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1: 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It can grow up to 10 feet tall and apparently only blooms once every 7 to 10 years. It is also widely known that this flower smells like rotting flesh. When the bloom opens, it is bright red and looks like rotten meat. The corpse flower is really one of nature's big jokes, because with such smells, it attracts every kind of fly and carrion beetle who think they are going to get a delicious feast, but there is no food for them at all. Instead, they are used by the corpse flower. Those silly bugs have tried to find goodness and fulfillment where there is actually none. Human beings can often be as foolish as those scavenger bugs. We chase after things that seem to be so immensely appealing, but truly have no value at all. In the Bible, there is a book called Ecclesiastes, which talks about all the many things that people will often pursue in order to try and inject meaning and purpose and significance into their lives. But they don't work. People will chase after knowledge, education, invention, wealth, success, comfort. It's certainly fine to be engaged in those things, but they never fill the deep void within people's hearts. They won't bring any lasting happiness. And there's one particular part of the book which talks about something we all are engaged in actively, the pursuit of pleasure. Here is what the author of the book says. I said to myself, I will test pleasure to find out what is good. But that also proved to be meaningless. It is first important to mention that this word pleasure is not necessarily a bad thing. Sometimes when we hear the word pleasure, our minds immediately go to things that are inappropriate, things that are exploitative of others, or behaviors that are self-destructive, like watching movies 12 hours a day, overeating, getting drunk, and so forth. Those things certainly can fall under the category of pleasure and can be very unhelpful, but in this book, that is not the meaning. It is talking about things that are good and enjoyable and legal. And the author says even these good things turn out to be meaningless in terms of long-term fulfillment. That is not a surprise to anyone listening here today. Nobody thinks, if I can just eat better food, then my life will have the long-term fulfillment I crave. Nobody thinks, if I can just watch one more movie, then I can go to my grave knowing that my life counted for something. We all know that pleasure is not and should not be the highest goal of anyone's life. And yet, we all still do get sidetracked by it. And so this book of Ecclesiastes shares with us a little experiment. We read about a man who lived long ago who had every opportunity to experience pleasure. He had the world at his fingertips. The experiment is, if that man was fulfilled by his pleasure, then maybe there is hope in it for us as well. This story talks about the joys of food and drink. The man was a foodie and a connoisseur of fine wine, but it didn't solve his problem. He had all the possessions to be imagined, multiple extravagant houses, a fleet of ships, and beautiful parks and gardens to enjoy, but it didn't solve the ache within him either. He was also a man of achievement. He was an engineer and a horticulturist who was acclaimed within his field. But the pleasures of possessions and achievement didn't satisfy him either. He had many servants and many girls. He enjoyed the best music and art that the world had to offer. In every way, this man was a man who enjoyed it all. And what did it profit him? Here is what the story tells us. When I surveyed all that my hands had done and what I had toiled to achieve, everything was meaningless and chasing after the wind. Nothing was gained under the sun. This is a very unusual book in the Bible, and it is unusual because it is quite pessimistic. Not because it's trying to depress us, but instead because it wants to wake us up and cause us to truly think about how we are living our lives. This man tried every form of pleasure available in hopes that he would feel fulfilled or happy by it. But his final conclusion is that these things are all very nice temporary distractions, but they don't give great value to my existence. Pleasure is just a blind alley, a dead end that leads nowhere. So let me now mention some pleasurable aspects of life that are all good and should be enjoyed. A good meal, a nice drink after a hard day at work, a healthy retirement savings account, owning real estate that is valuable, having a book published, starting a successful business, owning all the things you want, having amazing musical talent, appreciating and evaluating art better than everyone else, and the list goes on and on. All of these things are excellent and should be enjoyed, and the author of the book is not against any of them. But the question the story is asking us is, if this man who lived long ago had all of these things and still wasn't ultimately fulfilled by them, then why should we seek after pleasure as though it will bring us final and true happiness? You see, the problem is not with any of these forms of pleasure. They are all part of this good world we live in. The problem is the high value we assign to pleasure. So then, if pleasure should not be the goal and pursuit of our lives, what should be? It's interesting that this book of Ecclesiastes doesn't directly answer this question for us. It leaves it dangling and open-ended. However, it does give us hints and clues. Throughout the book, it tells us that everything under the sun is meaningless. Everything under the sun is of no value. It is encouraging us to take our eyes off of the things we can see with our eyes and look to a higher purpose, a higher calling. Because we know some things about the author of this book, we know that he found final fulfillment in a relationship with the God of Israel. But his primary purpose here was to encourage people to stop looking at the simple pleasures of life as their purpose and to look beyond, where matters of faith and belief and commitment to things greater than ourselves are the true answer. Since Ecclesiastes leaves the question dangling, so will I today. Is pleasure your greatest goal, or will there be a higher purpose for your life?
0: आदरणीय श्रोता, ब्रिटिश गोरखा नेपालका पास्टर जिम ब्यारियनबाट प्राप्त यो सन्देशको श्रवणका साथसाथै आजको कार्यक्रमलाई यहीँ विश्राम दिन्छु। हस्त आजलाई यो कार्यक्रम सञ्चालक लेसमणि दाहाल बिदा माग्छ। तपाईँको आजको दिन शुभ रहोस्। कृष्णाय वासुदेवाय हरये परमात्मने प्रणत क्लेशनाशाय गोविन्दाय।

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What a way to start off the show with the one and only Lenny Kravitz and his 1988 single Fly Away from his fifth studio album, Five. Namaste, Sabjanalai, BFBS, Gorkha Radio it is, coming to you live all the way from Kathmandu, Nepal. And it's time once again for BFBS Gorkha Connection. For the next 2 hours is the voice taking over the airwaves. And I hope you're ready because it's going to be some great rock and roll headed your way. It's from his third studio album, Are You Gonna Go My Way, from 1993. His number one hit single, Lenny Kravitz, Are You Gonna Go My Way.

From fronting the rock band Alter Bridge and also featuring with Slash as Miles Kennedy and the Conspirators, that was the one and only Miles Kennedy, and is from his debut studio album from 2018. That was Miles Kennedy with Year of the Tiger. All right, for all of you out there just tuning in, Namaste, BFBS, Gorkha Connection it is. And of course, coming to you all the way from Kathmandu, Nepal. I hope you're enjoying your weekends, all right? So all you got to do now is turn up the volume and enjoy the music. Up next, I have the late Chris Cornell, who fronted the band Soundgarden and Audioslave in his career, but also did some solo work. And this is from his debut solo album from 1999. It was titled Euphoria Morning. And here is the single, Can't Change.

Ah, the man and that voice. He was the frontman of the band Pearl Jam, but this was from his solo studio album, Into the Wild, which is also the soundtrack for the film of the same name, released in 2007. From that very album, that was Eddie Vedder with Hard Sun. All right, and we're going to wrap up the show with two amazing artists. First up is, if you're a big fan of Guns N' Roses from their formation days, he was the co-founder, rhythm guitarist, and backing vocalist of the band Guns N' Roses. All right, and he left in 1991, and I'm going to play you a song from his solo debut album. All right, it's called Shuffle It All and Train Tracks. All right, Izzy Stradlin and the Juju Hounds, followed by also another great co-lead vocalist and guitarist, and also the co-founder of the band Alice in Chains, Jerry Cantrell. All right, so I'm going to leave with these two artists, and I'll catch you on the second half. Until then, enjoy.

And starting off the second half of BFBS Gorka Connection, that was the legendary Canadian rock singer Bryan Adams with his 1984 single Run to You from his fourth album Reckless. Namaste, BFBS Gorka Connection it is. We're on the second half and still coming to live all the way from Kathmandu, Nepal on the airwaves of BFBS Gorka Radio. And still more iconic rock artists headed your way. Once again, Bryan Adams with one of his biggest hits, Summer of '69.

One of my favorite artists, that was John Mellencamp there. And this song won him the Best Rock Vocal Performance at the 25th Grammy Awards. That was Hurt So Good from his album, American Fool. All right, from John Mellencamp, another one of my favorites, all-time favorites, all right? It's Rod Stewart from his 1977 album, Footloose and Fancy Free. You got it, Hot Legs.

Yes, we all need the human touch. That was Rick Springfield with his 1983 single, Human Touch. All right, checking the time. It is time for me to wrap up things here, but I'm going to wrap it up in style. We've got some of the best female artists out there that I'm going to wrap up with. First up, Pat Benatar, followed by Joan Jett and Lita Ford. It's going to be females and rock and roll. Thank you so much for being a part of the show. I'll catch you next time. Bye-bye.

0: यो BFBS उल्का रेडियो हो.
1: Oh yeah. This one's a love song. And I feel like a teenager all over again for you, girl. Come on. Introducing Sasi, Praveen, Darshana, DJ Sagun Productions, and it's